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2: Sarnia Lambton's big country weather.
3: A few clouds in the forecast on a northeast wind, low 10 degrees. Mainly sunny Wednesday on an east wind, high 18, the UV index 6 or high. Sunny skies on Thursday, high 21, sunny on Friday and Saturday, highs around 20, and a mix of sun and cloud Sunday, high 21 degrees.
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3: 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Mix of sun and cloud today with a high of 18. It's 11 Celsius, 52 Fahrenheit. There's a youth-led all-candidates forum on tonight for those running for a seat on Sarnia City Council. It was previously scheduled to be held at Great Lakes Secondary School. That's been moved to the Lambton College Event Center from 5:30 until 8 tonight. Municipal candidates will tackle questions regarding safety and inclusion, housing, youth spaces and programming, and local job opportunities. More businesses in Lambton County will soon display signs advising where you can find inspection reports. It's part of an expanded inspection disclosure program. Lori Lucas with Lambton Public Health says while inspection information has been available on the health unit's website, the goal is to improve transparency and public access to inspection information.
4: They've been online and able to access for a long time, but only that on-site portion of disclosure at a premise was at our food premises. So it's just being expanded to several other already inspected facilities throughout Lambton County.
3: The expansion includes personal care services such as tattoo and piercing studios, nail salons, as well as public pools, spas, and recreational camps. Lucas says they're planning to provide signs as part of an education campaign for operators in the new year. It's sure to be an exciting day for car and music enthusiasts alike. Rumble on the Runway is set for Saturday at Chris Hadfield Airport. Hadfield and his band Bandela will perform family-friendly acoustic folk, bluegrass, and jazz tunes at Hangar 2. The concert will also feature local country music artist M. Griner, who will be performing a few songs.
5: Chris and I are going to duet on a Canadian classic we've never done before, so I'll leave the suspense there. I'm really excited.
3: General admission tickets are $30, $60 for VIP seats. Starting at noon, there's a classic car and airplane show taking place featuring over 300 hot rods. Admission is a donation at the gate for the Salvation Army's food bank. And keep your eyes on the sky tonight. Strong solar winds are triggering a minor geomagnetic storm, bringing a chance to spot the northern lights across Canada. The Weather Network says while the brightest displays will be further north, seasonal magnetic alignment known as equinox cracks could boost aurora activity and pull those glowing lights further south into southwestern Ontario. If skies stay clear, look up overnight for your best view. Mix of sun and cloud for today, a high of 18, clear tonight, a low of 8, sunny tomorrow with a high of 21, and sunny Friday, a high of 20. It's 11 Celsius, 52 Fahrenheit.
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3: In sports, the Toronto Blue Jays-Orioles game in Baltimore yesterday was rained out. They'll play a doubleheader today. First pitch on Big Country 103.9 at 1:35. Even though the Jays didn't play, their playoff hopes all but ended when both the Guardians and White Sox won their games. That means Toronto will only make the playoffs if they win all five of their remaining games and either Cleveland or Chicago lose all five of theirs. The Detroit Tigers yesterday fell 3-1 to Washington. Meanwhile, Tigers pitcher Justin Verlander will make the final start of his career this Saturday against Pittsburgh. The team says the 43-year-old will return from a hamstring injury to pitch one more game before retiring. The Sarnia Sting have announced their leadership group for this OHL season. Alessandro D'Orio continues as team captain, supported by assistant captains Jack Van Voelsen, Cameron O'Coin, and off-season additions Cole Emerton and Parker Holmes. After winning their season opener against the Sioux, the Sting head out on a road trip to Peterborough, Kingston, and Ottawa before returning for their home opener on October 2nd. In NHL preseason action, the Red Wings beat Pittsburgh 7-4. The Oilers got by Winnipeg 2-1 in overtime. Vancouver fell 3-1 to Calgary. And recently reacquired star Kawhi Leonard has signed a two-year, $115 million contract extension with the Toronto Raptors. The reported deal includes a player option for the 2028-29 season. I'm Stephanie Shavs.
0: The Big Breakfast with Mike and Cheryl.

0: country. Sarnia Lambton's big country weather.
1: Mix of sun and cloud today, a high of 18. Clear skies tonight with a low of 8. For tomorrow, sunny, a high of 21. Sunny again Friday, a high of 20.
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0: The Big Buzz.
12: Well, the folks at Sherwin-Williams has declared its 2027 Color of the Year, and it is celery.
13: Yeah, the soft muted green with some yellow undertones. Chosen for reflecting, quote, wellness, balance, and connection. They described it as calming yet uplifting.
12: And disgusting. I'm not a celery guy. Social media users were less enthusiastic than Sherwin-Williams, comparing it to, quote, hospital green and vomit, while others expressed fatigue and muted tones.
13: Sherwin-Williams isn't alone, though. Several other color companies have also chosen shades of green as their color of the year, but I guess fans are quite a fan of it.
12: Of celery green, anyway. Yeah. Shock Top, they've unveiled a new beer. It's called Candy Corn Wheat. Limited edition they've created with Spirit Halloween.
13: Apparently it's already available at some select beverage retailers, and it sounds like it could become a regular seasonal thing if it sells well.
12: As for the flavor, someone who tried it said, quote, the sweetness is surprisingly restrained while still very much tasting like a wheat beer. The candy corn flavor is definitely present, but it's more of a little Halloween flourish than something beating you over the head with a plastic pumpkin bucket full of sugar.
13: Ooh, is that a slight of pumpkin spice there?
12: Maybe.
13: Other people, though, had thoughts. One wrote, this is diabolical. Well, someone else said, bro, I'm so ready to try this. Another added, I need to try it, but I don't know. I'm not sure how I feel about it.
12: I'm okay with the occasional wheat beer, but I think when you add candy corn flavoring, I'm out. I'm done. Sorry. And it was 260 years ago today, September 23rd, 1766, Harvard students launched what is known as the first student protest on a college campus.
13: At the time, there was only 7 colleges in the colonies, apparently fed up with bad and unwholesome butter in the dining commons is what led to the protest.
12: They were upset about the butter.
13: The butter said it was bad. According to a later student account, they declared, behold, our butter stinketh.
12: Well, at least they were classy with the language. Students subsequently walked out of the dining hall and ate in the middle of the town. The dispute lasted for weeks, Harvard eventually acknowledging the bad butter while disciplining student leaders. At one point, roughly half the student body was suspended over butter.
13: Did they at least get some better butter after that?

0: Hey, good morning. It is Mike and Cheryl. Big Breakfast nicely underway on this Wednesday and the first full day of fall as it came ushering in about 10 hours ago. And it's playing the part. Definitely has that fall feel to it as you're out the door this morning.
1: As I said yesterday, it's feeling like an October fall. Like you were comparing it to like you should go trick-or-treating now or something.
0: Actually, when I got out of the car this morning, about 4:45 here at work, I'm like, this has the feel of, like Halloween night.
1: Mm-hmm.
0: It's verging on, we're in sweaters, but we're verging on coat weather today. It will get better for the weekend, though, in terms of temperature details coming up shortly. Another chance to qualify, many chances today, week 5 of the Big 10K giveaway.
1: All those listening windows are posted now on our website. That'll sort of give you an estimated time range as to when that cue to text is going to play. When you hear it, you just text Big and your full name into the studio line and you'll be qualified for a chance to win $1,000.
0: So Debbie, Michelle, Wendy, and Tanya are four winners so far of $1,000. Guys, where are you? I guess it's been the luck of the draw. Just four women so far?
1: That's how it goes sometimes.
0: So we will continue with week 5. And also coming up in just a few minutes, we will get to your daily scoop. And oh, guess who is setting more records?
1: Ella Langley continues to dominate the Billboard charts. A country singer recently found himself locked inside of an airplane bathroom.
0: Oops.
1: Sounds like my worst nightmare.
0: Yeah.
1: And Riley Green made his coaching debut on The Voice.

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3: Good morning. I'm Stephanie Shabs. Mix of sun and cloud for today with a high of 18. It's 11 Celsius, 52 Fahrenheit. Prime Minister Mark Carney will be wrapping up his time at the United Nations General Assembly with an event co-hosted with the European Commission President. It comes a week after she pitched making Canada the first associate member of the European Union. Sarnia residents have a chance to hear directly from municipal candidates tonight as Sarnia Lambton Rebound hosts an all-candidates forum. Youth organizers will be putting their top concerns to candidates, focusing on long-term planning, community programming, safety, and inclusion. It all takes place tonight from 5:30 until 8:30 at the Lambton College Event Center on London Road. Everyone is welcome to attend. And astronaut Chris Hadfield and his band Bandella are headline performers for the Rumble on the Runway event taking place Saturday at the airport. The evening concert at Hangar 2 features special guest M. Greiner, while daytime festivities include a classic car and airplane show featuring over 300 hot rods, a burnout contest, and prize draws. Admission to the daytime event is by donation to the Salvation Army Food Bank, with concert tickets sold online. 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Mix of sun and cloud today, a high of 18. Clear tonight, a low of 8. Sunny tomorrow with a high of 21. It's 11 Celsius, 52 Fahrenheit.
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0: Sarnia Lambton's Big Country Weather.
1: Mix of sun and cloud today, a high of 18. Clear skies tonight with a low of 8. For tomorrow, sunny, a high of 21. Sunny again Friday, a high of 20.
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7: It's a day of scoop. Well, surprise, surprise, Ella Langley reaching unprecedented new heights.
8: 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It's now the longest-running number one single of all time on the Billboard Hot 100 chart with a staggering 23 weeks at number one.
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9: Just thank you. Thank you so much. It's changing my life. It's changing lives of the writers of this song. It's changing lives of my family, and it is truly growing an atmosphere for something I'm going to be able to do the rest of my life. And I just, today it doesn't feel like a real thing. It feels fake, and somebody's going to come in and be like, ha ha, we're kidding the whole time. Just kidding.
7: Unlikely. The song has also become the longest running number one single by a female artist in Canada and is currently nominated for 3 CMAs and 4 MTV Video Music Awards.
8: Michael Ray recently found himself locked inside of a Southwest Airlines bathroom on a flight from Nashville to San Francisco.
7: I'm claustrophobic just hearing that. Mm-hmm. The crew worked to free him before instructing him to kick the bottom left of the door. And it finally gave way. Just kick it. It's fine.
8: He shared the whole experience on social media and jokes that now, when he goes into an airplane bathroom, he just holds the door closed instead of locking it.
7: Interesting. Riley Green made his coaching debut on The Voice Monday night. He and Kelly Clarkson playfully fought to win over a teenage contestant who auditioned with Travis Tritt's Anymore.
8: When the contestant told Riley that their favorite song was actually My Way, Riley got out of his chair, got his guitar, and went on stage and played guitar while the teen sang a few lines from the song. And of course, he then chose Riley.
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8: It's Mike and Cheryl. Good morning. Big Breakfast Wednesday. Already midweek. Wednesday's kind of weird. Sometimes you feel like, oh man, we're midweek. And other weeks it's like, we're only at Wednesday? You kidding me? Let's go. Right now, feeling like the week's going by pretty quickly. Hope the same for you. Thanks for all the votes yesterday at BigCountry1039.com asking about bicycles.
9: I wanted to know if you own a bike because it was, World Car Free Day?
8: Yeah.
9: Try to encourage people to think of other ways to get around besides using your vehicle, you know, either walking, cycling, public transit, whatever it might be.
8: Get some exercise, help out the earth all at the same time.
9: Well, 67% of you said you do own a bike, so that's great to hear.
8: Thanks for the votes. Today we usher in the first full day of fall. It was, what was it? 8:04 last night it came in.
9: Mm-hmm.
8: Fall. So we're just asking the time-tested question, what's your favorite season out of the four?
9: Yeah, it's hard to pick sometimes, although I think there's one season that'll probably finish last.
8: I hope it's winter. I would put winter at the bottom for sure.
9: Although, I don't know, sometimes after a hot summer, humid summer, where you can barely go outside because of the humidity.
8: Yeah. That's what fall is. This is why we're here now. It's fall. This
9: and all the fine. Bugs go and die. That's another benefit.
8: Bugs are dead. So what's your favorite season? If you had to pick one, let us know, and we'll have the results tomorrow morning. All day to vote, BigCountry1039.com.
0: Sarnia Lambton's Big Country Weather.
10: Mix of sun and cloud today, a high of 18. Clear skies tonight with a low of 8. For tomorrow, sunny, a high of 21. Sunny again Friday, a high of 20.
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3: With an update from SarniaNewsToday.ca, I'm Stephanie Chavs. Some sun and cloud for today with a high of 18. It's 11 Celsius, 52 Fahrenheit. Tonight, there is a youth-led all-candidates forum for those seeking a seat on Sarnia City Council. It was previously scheduled to be held at Great Lakes Secondary School, but has been moved to the Lambton College Event Center from 5:30 until 8 tonight. Municipal candidates will tackle questions regarding safety and inclusion, housing, youth spaces and programming, as well as local job opportunities. Lambton Public Health is expanding its inspection disclosure program. Supervisor of Health Protection, Lori Lucas, says while food safety inspection reports will continue to use color-coded signage system, other regulated businesses will be provided with generic signage.
4: So you're going to see a generic sign with a QR code that's sort of transparent when you're walking into the facilities, and then it's going to link right to our disclosure, inspection disclosure site.
3: Those businesses include personal care services like piercing studios and nail salons, as well as public pools and spas. Reports will still be available through the health unit's website. Prime Minister Mark Carney is closing out his trip to the United Nations General Assembly today in New York, co-hosting an initiative on ocean observation alongside European Commission President Ursula von der Leyen. The Canadian Press reports the effort aims to build a global network to monitor changing ocean conditions. The Associated Press reports Hurricane Polo has intensified into a major Category 5 storm off Mexico's Pacific coast, packing winds of up to 265 kilometers an hour. Forecasters say Polo will skirt the coast, bringing heavy rain, high surf and flash flooding without making direct landfall. Sarnia-born astronaut Chris Hadfield will be back in town this weekend. Saturday night, he and his band Bandela will take the stage at the airport that bears his name. Here on Flight Services event coordinator Mike Kilbreth is excited.
5: This is the first time he's played a concert at Sarnia Airport with his name right in the venue, Sarnia Chris Hadfield Airport. And the tickets are $30 to see him, which is going to be incredible. And the VIP section is $60. And it's just going to be an excellent night. He plays from 7 to 9 o'clock.
3: Starting at noon Saturday, there's a classic car and airplane show. Admission is a donation at the gate to the Salvation Army Food Bank. And if you're stepping outside tonight, don't forget to look up. A stream of high-speed solar wind hitting Earth could trigger the northern lights right across the country. While the best views are usually up north, the Weather Network says a seasonal boost called equinox cracks might just pull those glowing green and purple skies down into southwestern Ontario. Peak activity is expected overnight around midnight, so clear skies permitting, keep an eye on the horizon. Mix of sun and cloud today, a high of 18. Clear tonight, a low of 8. Sunny tomorrow, a high of 21. It's 11 Celsius, 52 Fahrenheit.
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3: In sports, the Toronto Blue Jays Orioles game in Baltimore yesterday was rained out. They'll play a doubleheader today. First pitch on Big Country 103.9 at 1:35. Even though the Jays didn't play, their playoff hopes all but ended when both the Guardians and White Sox won their games. That means Toronto will only make the playoffs if they win all five of their remaining games and either Cleveland or Chicago lose all five of theirs. The Detroit Tigers yesterday fell 3-1 to Washington. Meanwhile, Tigers pitcher Justin Verlander will make the final start of his career this Saturday against Pittsburgh. The team says the 43-year-old will return from a hamstring injury to pitch one more game before retiring. The Sarnia Sting have announced their leadership group for this OHL season. Alessandro De Orio continues as team captain, supported by assistant captains Jack Van Volsen, Cameron O'Coin, and off-season additions Cole Emerton and Parker Holmes. After winning their season opener against the Sioux, the Sting head out on a road trip to Peterborough, Kingston, and Ottawa before returning for their home opener on October 2nd. In NHL preseason action, the Red Wings beat Pittsburgh 7-4. The Oilers got by Winnipeg 2-1 in overtime. Vancouver fell 3-1 to Calgary. And recently reacquired star Kawhi Leonard has signed a two-year, $115 million contract extension with the Toronto Raptors. The reported deal includes a player option for the 2028-29 season. I'm Stephanie Shavs.
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0: Sarnia Lambton's Big Country Weather.
1: Mix of sun and cloud today, a high of 18. Clear skies tonight with a low of 8. For tomorrow, sunny, a high of 21. Sunny again Friday, a high of 20.
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16: Hi, it's Cordell Green. Silly stories to put a smile on your face and warm and fuzzy stuff too. It's time for our feel-good stories of the day. Imagine being 9 years of age and you get invited to sing O Canada before a Maple Leafs game. LaSalle grade 9 student Ella Pachaco has been singing since she was little and was invited to have that very rare opportunity. But then, on the day she was supposed to do it, she woke up sick. Fortunately, she was able to spend the day trying everything. Tea and honey, lozenges, hot showers, hoping her voice would hold up, and it did. She walked into Scotiabank Arena, stood in front of thousands of hockey fans, and managed to belt out that anthem prior to the preseason game. So New York has just debuted their robo-toilets. These are like fancy porta-potties. They're free for anybody to use. Part of the efforts to clean up the streets and keep people from doing their business out in alleys. The only problem is there's a multitude of ways that these could be abused. So there's a time time limit. And after 10 minutes, no matter what state you're in, those doors are going to open. Here's the warning you'll get if you haven't been eating your fiber and you're still sitting there after 10 minutes.
17: Attention, your use time has expired. The door is opening now.
16: The other day, a DoorDash driver was on his way to making a delivery, and just a couple of blocks down from the house, he got into a crash. He reached out to the customer and let him know. That guy has now gone viral because he walked down to the scene of the crash so he could get his order.
18: Yeah, hey, I'm right down the street. I'm like, let me come grab my food. I'm so sorry, bro. Got an accident bringing me my food.
16: A 16-year-old prodigy in Mexico has invented a new kind of fire extinguisher that uses sound waves. The sound waves put out the flames in seconds. Her name's Angela Hernandez. Her device uses a 12-volt battery, a frequency generator, and a speaker that emits 30 pulses per second, which pushes oxygen away from a fire. How cool is that? A fire extinguisher that doesn't use water or chemicals. And then the fact that it was invented by a 16-year-old is pretty dang awesome. A couple in San Francisco was rushing to the hospital because the woman was going into labor, but they got stuck in traffic along the way. The family pulled over and called 911, but first responders couldn't get to them because, again, traffic. But here's the incredible part. As it turns out, there was also a doula stuck in the same traffic, and the birth support worker helped coach the mother through labor. The paramedics eventually showed up just as the baby was finding its way out. There's a 14-year-old who's gone viral for playing the Dire Straits song Sultans of Swing as a guitar solo on a rhythm guitar. He's adding some percussion in there. It's all at once, and it sounds like there's multiple people playing, but it's just him.
0: 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It's time to qualify for the 10K giveaway. Before the end of this song, text your full name and the word BIG to qualify for this week's draw to win your share of an overall $10,000 jackpot to the Wattic Fuels Big Country 1039 text line at 519-464-1070.

0: It is Mike and Cheryl. Good morning. Hope it's been a great start to your Wednesday morning in the Big Breakfast. Good start for the Sarnia Sting. Very early in the OHL season, but hey, they're undefeated so far.
1: Yeah, they've only played one game, but they beat Sault Ste. Marie 4-3. And now they're headed up to Eastern Ontario. Kick off a little three-game road trip this weekend there, coming up Thursday night. They'll be in Peterborough. Then Friday, they head to Kingston. And Sunday, they'll play Ottawa before they finally head home for their home opener. Next Friday, October 2nd.
0: Yes, get one of those large road trips out of the way early on, right?
1: Yeah, do it when the weather's nice. And yeah. Don't worry, even though they're on the road, you'll be able to listen to all the action right here on Big Country 103.9.

0: Good morning, I'm Stephanie Shabs. Mix of sun and cloud today with a high of 18. Right now it's 11 Celsius, 52 Fahrenheit. There is a youth-led all-candidates forum on tonight for those running for a seat on Sarnia City Council in October. Municipal candidates will tackle questions regarding safety and inclusion, housing, youth spaces, and programming. It's at the Lambton College Events Center from 5:30 until 8. More businesses in Lambton County will soon display signs advising where you can find inspection reports. It's part of the health unit's expanded inspection disclosure program. It includes personal care services such as tattoo and piercing studios, nail salons, as well as public pools, spas, and recreational camps. Full details on our website. And Rumble on the Runway is set for Saturday at Chris Hadfield Airport. Chris Hadfield and his band, Bandella, will perform family-friendly acoustic folk, bluegrass, and jazz tunes at Hangar 2. The concert will also feature local country music artist M. Griner, who will be performing a few songs.
1: Chris and I are going to duet on a Canadian classic we've never done before, so I'll leave the suspense there. I'm really excited.
0: Tickets are available online through Revelry.com. A link is also posted on our website. Mix of sun and cloud today with a high of 18, clear tonight, a low of 8. For tomorrow, sunny, a high of 21. It's 11 Celsius, 52 Fahrenheit.
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5: Weather. The weather.
6: Mix of sun and cloud today, a high of 18. Clear skies tonight with a low of 8. For tomorrow, sunny, a high of 21. Sunny again Friday, a high of 20.
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8: Hope you're having a great start to your Wednesday. It is Mike and Cheryl. And what would you add to this list? Every once in a while, you'll come across somebody where you, and as adults, you'll have to explain something that you never thought you'd have to explain for them being an adult.
9: Something that you think is pretty basic and common knowledge, right?
8: You're a grown adult. Why do I need to explain this to you? Online, there's quite the article. I saw this on BuzzFeed recently. Adults sharing the wildest things they've had to explain to other adults. I think my favorite here, a passenger on a flight asked why we were delayed, despite the captain just explaining that the aircon was not working and the techs were on it. The passenger asked, how come we don't open the windows on the plane? They stared at her, wondering if it was a joke. It was no joke. They explained why opening the windows was not possible. Cabin air pressure, lack of oxygen as we go higher. She really believed if they could open windows on the plane, they would let the air in while you're flying.
9: I'm just shaking my head.
8: There's more, though.
9: Yeah, people then started adding their own stories. Someone said, I was telling my sister about how two friends drove to Alaska. And she asked, how does that work? I said, well, you cross into Canada, and then you drive, and then you cross the border back into Alaska. She responded, no, Alaska's an island.
8: Oh, no.
9: Yeah, because you know those maps that Americans have a lot of times? It just shows the U.S., Hawaii, and Alaska as, like, floating up in the middle of nowhere.
8: So, like, we're nothing on these maps?
9: Yep, pretty much.
8: Oh, my goodness. Another one said, I walked into the break room just in time to stop a coworker from cooking a can of corn in the microwave, an unopened can of corn.
9: Metal can.
8: Right.
9: Someone else said they had to explain to someone who'd gone to college, was a nurse, what a semicircle was. That it was literally half a circle.
8: A semicircle. Another one, I had to explain to my cousin's husband, who is 35 years old, by the way, that thunder does not come from two clouds crashing into each other.
9: Someone said their colleague, a grown man, thought that indoor cats just did their business all over the house. Didn't understand how litter boxes worked. You could train them.
8: They actually thought cats just ran the...
9: Yeah.
8: My niece didn't know that pickles were made from cucumbers. She thought there was a pickle tree or pickle bush somewhere.
9: You know what? The number of people then added on about boyfriends, friends, cousins that didn't realize. They're like, oh, these cucumbers look a lot like pickles. Not realizing they're the same thing, that they've just gone through a process.
8: What would you add to this list? What have you had to explain to other adults that you never thought you would have to explain to other adults? Let us know. Add to the list.
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0: It is Mike and Cheryl. Good morning. And coming up on the weekend here in a couple of days, actually before we get to the weekend, Friday, your chance to check out a great thing. It's Vintage in the Village approaching.
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1: Yeah, all going to the Alzheimer's Society of Sarnia Lambton. 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
6: Sarnia Lambton's Big Country Weather.
7: Mix of sun and cloud today, a high of 18. Clear skies tonight with a low of 8. For tomorrow, sunny, a high of 21. Sunny again Friday, a high of 20.
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3: Mix of sun and cloud for today with a high of 18. It's 11 Celsius, 52 Fahrenheit. The municipal election is just over 1 month away. Local residents will have a chance to hear directly from Sarnia candidates tonight as Rebound is hosting an all-candidates forum. Youth organizers will be putting their top concerns to the candidates, focusing on long-term planning, community programming, safety, and inclusion. It's on at the Lambton College Event Center on London Road, beginning at 5:30 this evening, and is open to the public. On Thursday, October 1st, Sarnia News Today will host a mayoral debate with the five candidates running in Sarnia. It will be held at the Dante Club from 7 until 8:30. The debate will also be broadcast live on Big Country 103.9. $10 donations for the United Way will be collected at the door. If you have a question for one of the candidates, you can text those to us at 541-NEWS. Finding inspection information for businesses like nail salons, tattoo studios, and public pools will soon be easier. Lambton Public Health is expanding its inspection disclosure program, which will see signs posted at more businesses with a QR code to direct patrons to inspection information for that facility. Supervisor of Health Protection Lori Lucas says the goal is to improve transparency.
4: We already inspect food premises and pools, spas, personal service settings, and recreational camps. So the expansion of just making sure that the public has that access just is a more consistent approach to sharing the inspection results across all of those regulated settings.
3: Lucas says they're planning to provide signs as part of an education campaign for operators in the new year. Astronaut Chris Hadfield and his band Bandella are headlining Rumble on the Runway Saturday at Sarnia's airport. The evening concert at Hangar 2 also features special guest M. Griner.
5: I've learned so much from Chris. You know, sometimes I just ask him, like, how do you, you know, when he was going into space, like, how do you even handle that? And he's taught me a lot about, like, letting go of control. And, you know, you can only control what you can control. And sometimes I think that applies to the music industry as well.
3: Daytime festivities include a classic car and airplane show featuring over 300 hot rods. Admission to the daytime event is a donation to the Salvation Army Food Bank, with concert tickets being sold online. A link is posted on our website. And keep your eyes on the sky tonight. Strong solar winds are triggering minor geomagnetic storms, bringing a chance to spot the northern lights across Canada. The Weather Network says while the brightest displays will be further north, seasonal magnetic alignment, known as equinox cracks, could boost aurora activity and pull those glowing lights further south into southwestern Ontario. If the skies stay clear, look up overnight for your best view. Mix of sun and cloud with a high of 18, clear tonight, a low of 8. Sunny tomorrow, a high of 21. It's 11 Celsius, 52 Fahrenheit.
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3: In sports, the Toronto Blue Jays-Orioles game in Baltimore yesterday was rained out. They'll play a doubleheader today. 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Even though the Jays didn't play, their playoff hopes all but ended when both the Guardians and White Sox won their games. That means Toronto will only make the playoffs if they win all five of their remaining games and either Cleveland or Chicago lose all five of theirs. The Detroit Tigers yesterday fell 3-1 to Washington. Meanwhile, Tigers pitcher Justin Verlander will make the final start of his career this Saturday against Pittsburgh. The team says the 43-year-old will return from a hamstring injury to pitch one more game before retiring. The Sarnia Sting have announced their leadership group for this OHL season. Alessandro D'Orio continues as team captain, supported by assistant captains Jack Van Volsen, Cameron O'Coin, and off-season additions Cole Emerton and Parker Holmes. After winning their season opener against the Sioux, the Sting head out on a road trip to Peterborough, Kingston, and Ottawa before returning for their home opener on October 2nd. In NHL preseason action, the Red Wings beat Pittsburgh 7-4. The Oilers got by Winnipeg 2-1 in overtime. Vancouver fell 3-1 to Calgary. And recently reacquired star Kawhi Leonard has signed a two-year, $115 million contract extension with the Toronto Raptors. The reported deal includes a player option for the 2028-29 season. I'm Stephanie Shavs.
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0: Sarnia Lambton's Big Country Weather.
1: Mix of sun and cloud today, a high of 18. Clear skies tonight with a low of 8. For tomorrow, sunny, a high of 21. Sunny again Friday, a high of 20.
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10: September 30th, Orange Shirt Day, is the National Day for Truth and Reconciliation, a time to honor their survivors, those who never returned home, and to reflect upon the impact left on Indigenous communities across the country. 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The Umjanong community encourages you to familiarize yourself with Truth and Reconciliation Commission reports, watch the documentary We Are Still Here, and educate today's youth through healthy discussions. Please be kind to one another and remember every child matters.
11: The Big Breakfast.
12: And this is a wonderful story of community and selflessness and Hot Wheels. We are joined by Dylan Williams of Palmerston and his wife, Caitlin. Good morning, you two. How are you?
13: Good morning. We're doing very well. And yourself?
12: We're doing just fine. So there's the Hot Wheels exchange. It's take a Hot Wheels, leave a Hot Wheels. Talk about this story.
13: So when we used to live in Kitchener, we used to walk around our community all the time and see the leave a book, give a book kind of exchange things. And we always thought it would be fun to incorporate something like that for the kids. Now, living in a big city with Kitchener and the way times are nowadays, we didn't think that it would be plausible to do it there. So when we moved up here to Palmerston, we obtained a cabinet and we decided that we would put this together for the kids.
14: So why Hot Wheels?
13: It was something I've always been passionate about since I was a little kid. I've always been a car guy, obsessed with cars, and we had an abundance of them sitting in a tote for our son, and we thought maybe we could do something for the community to give back.
12: Dylan Williams, Caitlin Williams. Caitlin, do you have Dylan's love for Hot Wheels too?
15: I enjoy cars, but that's more so a thing that my son and my husband bond over. But I came up with the idea for the cabinet, and it was kind of something my husband and I worked on after the kids went to bed. So I'm really happy with the way it turned out and what it's been doing for the community.
14: So what is the response from the community and your neighborhood been like?
13: It's been really good. I've had people come all the way from Cambridge, between Cambridge and Brantford area, which is a good solid almost an hour and a half drive. I have had people come from the far side of Owen Sound. It's been amazing. Just if I see somebody outside, we usually try to go outside and have a conversation and just thank them for coming.
12: And I'm assuming the swell of community and the goodwill has been amazing.
13: Oh, it has. Just to see the happiness on the kids' faces. And no, it's not just kids. We've had many, you know, grown adults come and enjoy their time there as well.
15: And a lot of kids actually stop before school to play at the track as they're walking.
13: Because there's a bus stop just one house down the street from us. So the kids, we have about 20 kids every morning come and stop at the Hot Wheels track to play. I had another little boy come over and drop off a 2-car, 16-foot-long track. And his only request was to add an additional track so that the kids could have more fun.
14: Is that if anyone's listening and they're thinking, hey, I've got a bunch of Hot Wheels that, you know, are just sitting in a box. Is there a way for them maybe to like send them your way to add to the exchange?
13: We're located on King Street here in Palmerston. If anyone wants to donate tracks, cars, anything like that, we plan on making it bigger and better in the spring. So any donations for cars and tracks and stuff like that would be extremely appreciated.
12: Has there been any kind of social media site set up or anything if people, you know, can't make it right to your front yard?
13: We have an Instagram page for the exchange. Palmerston Hot Wheels Exchange on Instagram.
12: What a great story. Dylan, Caitlin Williams, it's a Hot Wheels Exchange. Guys, this is amazing, and we look forward to hearing maybe an update shortly.
13: Perfect. Thank you so much for having us on today.

0: on a farm.
1: It is Mike and Cheryl. Good morning and welcome to fall. Ushered in last night just after 8 p.m. First full day of fall. And that means a whole bunch of things. Right now, it feels like fall. First of all, it's 12 Celsius right now, and I don't think we'll hit the 20 mark this afternoon. Pumpkin spice season. Everyone talks about pumpkin spice, but I think an underrated thing for the first week of fall, it's now chili season.
2: Oh, love chili season.
1: Oh, I like a good bowl of chili.
2: Chili and soup season, right?
1: Yeah, okay, good.
2: Mm-hmm.
1: An underrated chili. I like getting a bowl from Wendy's once in a while.
2: I forgot Wendy's does chili.
1: Mm-hmm. Not anymore. You're going to go get one soon, aren't you?
2: I know. You're making me hungry with all this talk about food.
1: Wendy's in the news recently. Nothing really to do with their food, necessarily.
2: They're bringing back a very requested item. But as Mike said, it's nothing to do with food. Something else. We'll let you know what it is coming up.

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5: Good morning, I'm Stephanie Shabs. Mix of sun and cloud today with a high of 18. Right now, it's 11 Celsius, 52 Fahrenheit. There is a youth-led all-candidates forum on tonight for those running for a seat on Sarnia City Council in October. Municipal candidates will tackle questions regarding safety and inclusion, housing, youth spaces, and programming. It's at the Lambton College Events Center from 5:30 until 8. More businesses in Lambton County will soon display signs advising where you can find inspection reports. It's part of running for a seat on Sarnia City Council in October. Municipal candidates will tackle questions regarding safety and inclusion, housing, youth spaces, and programming. It's at the Lambton College Events Center from 5:30 until 8. More businesses in Lambton County will soon display signs advising where you can find inspection reports. It's part of the health unit's experience.

0: And his band, Bandella, will perform family-friendly acoustic folk, bluegrass, and jazz tunes at Hangar 2. The concert will also feature local country music artist M. Griner, who will be performing a few songs.
1: Chris and I are going to duet on a Canadian classic we've never done before, so I'll leave the suspense there. I'm really excited.
0: 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A link is also posted on our website. Mix of sun and cloud today with a high of 18. Clear tonight, a low of 8. For tomorrow, sunny, a high of 21. It's 11 Celsius, 52 Fahrenheit.
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7: It is Mike and Cheryl. Good morning, midweek Wednesday, and we're talking classic fast foods, and I applaud Wendy's. They're at least doing something from the past that's right.
8: Yeah, they're bringing back what they say is their most requested thing, the yellow packaging. Do you remember that?
7: Oh, I do. That was peak Wendy's back when I was growing up.
8: Wendy's chief marketing officer says fans have been begging them to bring back, quote, the yellow era. So they're going to do just that. Starting next week, they'll begin rolling out the yellow packaging at all locations down in the U.S. Not sure if this is also coming to Canada.
7: I hope so.
8: Fingers crossed. And it won't be permanent either. They're just going to do it for a few months into early 2027.
7: I can transport myself back to that time, and there is a distinctive taste of Wendy's back in the yellow packaging era. Mm-hmm. It's different than what it is now.
8: Yeah, and remember you could get the biggie size? Hey, do you want a biggie size?
7: Absolutely.
8: That? And then it had biggie written on it in big red letters.
7: Yeah, I usually got a lot of biggies for sure back in the day. And some people online agree with me that the yellow packaging changes the taste of the food.
8: Mm-hmm. Someone said the yellow packaging had powers, adding that the Frosty used to hit different in them yellow cups. Oh, yeah.
7: So the yellow packaging, at least in certain areas, coming back for Wendy's. What other classic fast food do you want to see brought back? There's a bunch.
8: McDonald's pizza. That was my first thought. McDonald's pizza.
7: I didn't even wait to answer that one. That was
8: my go-to. I didn't go to McDonald's a ton as a kid, but McDonald's pizza, that was it. That was the thing.
7: What about McDLT? Do you remember McDLT from McDonald's?
8: What was that?
7: The hot side hot, the cold side cold.
8: Oh, yeah. Was that back when they had styrofoam containers still?
7: Oh, absolutely. That was peak styrofoam. How about Harvey's toasted Western breakfast sandwiches?
8: I don't think I've ever heard of that.
7: This is making me feel a little bit old now. But yeah, they were very, very good for breakfast time back in the day.
8: Let's go over to Tim Hortons. Remember the peach drink there? I'm not talking the ones in the little like bottle. I'm talking the ones they had the little fountain that like
7: so pre-bottle.
8: It. Yeah, those were peach drink at Tim's was so good.
7: One more that we thought, Tim Hortons Walnut Crunch, which I believe made a comeback recently.
8: Limited time. A few years ago they did, but it's not the same. So what classic fast food items do you want to see brought back?
7: We could do this all morning. And hey, let's do this all morning. Let us know. What do you want to have as a big comeback?
0: Have your say. Call or text with your comments to the Wattuck Fuels Big Country 103.9 text line at 519-464.

0: It is the Big Breakfast. Good morning. It is Mike and Cheryl looking for a very fall like day today. Temperature is around 18 later on this afternoon at 13 Celsius currently. And coming up very shortly, a very important event. We're coming up to light up the night for Noel.
1: Yeah, this is always a fun event every year that'll be taking place this weekend. Hard to believe it's here already, but yeah. That'll be coming up on Saturday, and always a great time. Registration is open if you want to do a scenic 5 or 10K night course run through Canaterra Park and Waterfront Park. And they've officially brought back the Kids Marathon. So the little kids have been running around, logging up their miles, and then they'll get to sort of wrap it all up by running under the big finish line on Saturday night.
0: And they can sleep well that night after all that running.
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5: Sarnia Lambton's Big Country Weather.
6: Mix of sun and cloud today, a high of 18. Clear skies tonight with a low of 8. For tomorrow, sunny, a high of 21. Sunny again Friday, a high of 20.
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19: 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Sparks flying over Bud Lights. 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
2: 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Mix up sun and cloud today with a high of 18. Right now, 12 Celsius, 54 Fahrenheit. Lambton Public Health is expanding its inspection disclosure program. Supervisor of Health Protection, Lori Lucas, says while food safety inspection reports will continue to use the color-coded signage system so many are familiar with, other regulated businesses will be provided a different kind of sign.
3: So you're going to see a generic sign with a QR code that's sort of transparent when you're walking into the facilities, and then it's going to link right to our disclosure, inspection disclosure site, so you can access the inspection for that facility.
2: Those businesses include personal care services like piercing studios and nail salons, as well as public pools and spas. Reports will still be available through the health unit's website. Prime Minister Mark Carney is closing out his trip to New York at the United Nations General Assembly today, co-hosting an initiative on ocean observation alongside European Commission President Ursula von der Leyen. The Canadian Press reports the effort aims to build a global network to monitor changing ocean conditions. Ontario farmers are calling on governments for relief as diesel prices hit record highs driven by global supply disruptions from the war in Iran. The Canadian Press says average national diesel costs recently soared to $2.75 a liter, far surpassing previous records. Speaking at the International Plowing Match in Walkerton, local producers say rising fuel expenses are forcing them to cut back operations, warning that without immediate aid, consumers could soon see higher food prices at the grocery store. And local space icon Chris Hadfield is returning to his namesake airport this Saturday for Rumble on the Runway. The event starts at noon with a display of over 300 hot rods and an airplane show, as well as a burnout contest. Admission is a donation to the Salvation Army Food Bank. Here on Flight Services event coordinator Mike Kilbreth says Hadfield and his astronaut band Bandella will hit the stage alongside M. Greiner.
4: This is the first time he's played a concert at Sarnia Airport with his name right in the venue, Sarnia Chris Hadfield Airport. And the tickets are $30 to see him, which is going to be incredible. And the VIP section is $60. And it's just going to be an excellent night. He plays from 7 to 9 o'clock. It's family friendly.
2: 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Mix of sun and cloud for today, a high of 18. Clear tonight, a low of 8. Sunny skies tomorrow, a high of 21. Sunny Friday, a high of 20. It's 12 Celsius, 54 Fahrenheit.
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2: In sports, the Toronto Blue Jays-Orioles game in Baltimore yesterday was rained out. They'll play a doubleheader today. 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Even though the Jays didn't play, their playoff hopes all but ended when both the Guardians and White Sox won their games. That means Toronto will only make the playoffs if they win all five of their remaining games and either Cleveland or Chicago lose all five of theirs. The Detroit Tigers yesterday fell 3-1 to Washington. Meanwhile, Tigers pitcher Justin Verlander will make the final start of his career this Saturday against Pittsburgh. The team says the 43-year-old will return from a hamstring injury to pitch one more game before retiring. The Sarnia Sting have announced their leadership group for this OHL season. Alessandro D'Orio continues as team captain, supported by assistant captains Jack Van Volsen, Cameron O'Coin, and off-season additions Cole Emerton and Parker Holmes. After winning their season opener against the Sioux, the Sting head out on a road trip to Peterborough, Kingston, and Ottawa before returning for their home opener on October 2nd. In NHL preseason action, the Red Wings beat Pittsburgh 7-4. The Oilers got by Winnipeg 2-1 in overtime. Vancouver fell 3-1 to Calgary. And recently reacquired star Kawhi Leonard has signed a two-year, $115 million contract extension with the Toronto Raptors. The reported deal includes a player option for the 2028-29 season. I'm Stephanie Shabbs.
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0: No morning is complete without a big breakfast. 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
1: It's a day of scoop. Well, surprise, surprise, Ella Langley reaching unprecedented new heights.
2: Choose in Texas has made history and continues its record-breaking reign. It's now the longest-running number one single of all time on the Billboard Hot 100 chart with a staggering 23 weeks at number one.
1: Wow.
2: Ella posted a video thanking the fans.
3: Just thank you. Thank you so much. It's changing my life. It's changing lives of the writers of this song. It's changing lives of my family, and it is truly growing an atmosphere for something I'm going to be able to do the rest of my life. And I just, today it doesn't feel like a real thing. It feels fake, and somebody's going to come in and be like, ha-ha, we're kidding the whole time. It's just kidding.
1: Unlikely. The song has also become the longest-running number one single by a female artist in Canada and is currently nominated for 3 CMAs and 4 MTV Video Music Awards.
2: Michael Ray recently found himself locked inside of a Southwest Airlines bathroom on a flight from Nashville to San Francisco.
1: I'm claustrophobic just hearing that. Mm-hmm. The crew worked to free him before instructing him to kick the bottom left of the door, and it finally gave way. Just kick it. It's fine.
2: He shared the whole experience on social media and jokes that now, when he goes into an airplane bathroom, he just holds the door closed instead of locking it.
1: Interesting. Riley Greene made his coaching debut on The Voice Monday night. He and Kelly Clarkson playfully fought to win over a teenage contestant who auditioned with Travis Tritt's Anymore.
2: When the contestant told Riley that their favorite song was actually My Way, Riley got out of his chair, got his guitar, and went on stage and played guitar while the teen sang a few lines from the song. And of course, he then chose Riley.
4: If I had it my way, I'd be watching your eyes turn from brown to paper right now.

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1: Mix of sun and cloud today, a high of 18. Clear skies tonight with a low of 8. For tomorrow, sunny, a high of 21. Sunny again Friday, a high of 20.
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24: September 30th, Orange Shirt Day, is the National Day for Truth and Reconciliation, a time to honor their survivors, those who never returned home, and to reflect upon the impact left on Indigenous communities across the country. 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
2: It is Mike and Cheryl, and just a few more minutes left of us until we scoot on out of here for your Wednesday officially into fall. Thanks for hanging out with us. 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
3: Want to know what's your favorite season of the four? 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
2: I kind of love seeing that because that's where it belongs, winter. 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
3: Well, and with how cold it's been this week, I wouldn't mind a little hit of summer one more time before we fully get into fall.
2: That's right. 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What is your favorite season? 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
2: Have a great rest of your Wednesday. Cheryl and I back tomorrow morning, leaving you with Riley Green.

0: The Big Breakfast with Mike and Cheryl.
1: Time to smile, time to feel good. It's time for the Big Vibe to make.
2: It's Cordell. It's time for our feel-good stories of the day. LaSalle grade 9 student Ella Pachaco, who's been singing since she was little, was recently invited to sing O Canada prior to a Maple Leafs preseason game. I'm sure pretty excited about it, but then she woke up the day of sick. But she was determined not to let this chance go by. She spent the day with tea, lozenges, honey, hot showers. She just wanted to have her voice hold up for the performance, and well, it did. And now the young teen can already cross one thing off her singing bucket list. New York has just unveiled its robo-toilets, the fancy porta-potty that will line streets. They're free for anybody to use. The only problem is, to prevent them from being abused in a number of ways, you only get 10 minutes to use it. If your pants are still down after 10 minutes, you hear this.
3: Attention, your use time has expired. The door is opening now.
2: The other day, a DoorDash driver was on his way to making a delivery when he had a crash a few blocks away. He let the customer know, who then filmed himself going down to pick up his order at the site of the crash.
4: Yeah, and I'm right down the street. I'm like, let me come grab my food. I'm so sorry, bro. Got an accident bringing me my food.
2: Angela Hernandez is a 16-year-old from Mexico who just invented a new device that puts out fires using only sound waves. No water, no chemicals, nothing else. Just a 12-volt battery, a frequency generator, and a powerful speaker. She tested it on a variety of fires, and it worked on almost all of them. It may just have earned her entry into MIT all on its own. A couple in San Francisco was rushing to the hospital, but they got stopped in traffic, which had come to a complete halt. They called 911 that emergency crews had the same issue. A driver nearby saw what was happening and started going car to car looking for medical help. That's when they came across Catherine, a doula, who happened to be just a few cars down. She got out and helped coach the mom through her labor until paramedics arrived just as the baby was coming out. And finally, a 14-year-old guitar prodigy has gone viral for a video where he's performing Sultans of Swing by Dire Straits, a multi-layered performance where he's adding acoustic taps to the guitar. Check it out.
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5: Mix of sun and cloud today, a high of 18. Clear skies tonight with a low of 8. For tomorrow, sunny, a high of 21. Sunny again Friday, a high of 20.
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4: Good morning, I'm Stephanie Shabs. Finding inspection information for local businesses like nail salons and tattoo studios and public pools will soon be easier. Lambton Public Health is expanding its inspection disclosure program, which will see signs posted at more businesses with a QR code to direct patrons to inspection information for that business. Supervisor of Health Protection Lori Lucas says the goal is to improve transparency.
5: We already inspect food premises and pools, spas, personal service settings, and recreational camps. So the expansion of just making sure that the public has that access just is a more consistent approach to sharing the inspection results across all of those regulated settings.
4: Lucas says they're planning to provide signs as part of an education campaign for operators in the new year. Local residents have a chance to hear directly from Sarnia candidates tonight as Rebound is hosting an all-candidates forum. The youth-led event takes place at Lambton College Event Center on London Road beginning at 5:30 and is open to the public. And astronaut Chris Hadfield, along with his band, Bandella, will headline Rumble on the Runway Saturday at Sarnia's airport. Daytime festivities include a classic car show and an airplane show, featuring over 300 hot rods. 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Mix of sun and cloud today, a high of 18. Clear tonight with a low of 8.
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4: In sports, the Toronto Blue Jays-Orioles game in Baltimore yesterday was rained out. They'll play a doubleheader today. 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Even though the Jays didn't play, their playoff hopes all but ended when both the Guardians and White Sox won their games. That means Toronto will only make the playoffs if they win all five of their remaining games and either Cleveland or Chicago lose all five of theirs. The Detroit Tigers yesterday fell 3-1 to Washington. The Yankees split a doubleheader with Tampa Bay, and the Dodgers beat San Diego 7-0. In NHL preseason action, the Red Wings beat Pittsburgh 7-4. The Oilers got by Winnipeg 2-1 in overtime. Vancouver fell 3-1 to Calgary. And recently reacquired star Kawhi Leonard has signed a two-year, $115 million contract extension with the Toronto Raptors. The reported deal includes a player option for the 2028-29 season. I'm Stephanie Shabs.
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0: Sarnia Lambton's Big Country Weather.
1: Mix of sun and cloud today, a high of 18. Clear skies tonight with a low of 8. For tomorrow, sunny, a high of 21. Sunny again Friday, a high of 20.
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1: 4 years ago, five NHL players, all of them Canada World Juniors at the time, were alleged to have sexually assaulted a young woman. One man knew he had to tell the story, award-winning journalist and best-selling author Rick Westhead. Wednesday, October 7th, The Bookkeeper presents Rick at 7 p.m. at Great Lakes Secondary School. In We Breed Lions, he does a deep dive into the state of hockey culture in Canada today and offers hope for its future. 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
15: 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Rocktoberfest at the Suncor Agora at Centennial Park is October 2nd and 3rd, an all-Canadian concert weekend and Bavarian food festival in celebration of the Alzheimer's Society of Sarnia Lambton's 40th anniversary and all that the agency does in our community. 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And on the Saturday, it's Family Day, October 3rd. 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

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She thinks she's grown. We're all first car, first date, WLD on a license plate. Now ain't life crazy? Yeah.

0: 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This is Sarnia Lambton's Big Country CHOK.
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3: Good morning, I'm Stephanie Shabs. Finding inspection information for local businesses like nail salons and tattoo studios and public pools will soon be easier. Lambton Public Health is expanding its inspection disclosure program, which will see signs posted at more businesses with a QR code to direct patrons to inspection information for that business. Supervisor of Health Protection Lori Lucas says the goal is to improve transparency.
4: We already inspect food premises and pools, spas, personal service settings, and recreational camps. So the expansion of just making sure that the public has that access just is a more consistent approach to sharing the inspection results across all of those regulated settings.
3: Lucas says they're planning to provide signs as part of an education campaign for operators in the new year. Local residents have a chance to hear directly from Sarnia candidates tonight as Rebound is hosting an all-candidates forum. The youth-led event takes place at Lambton College Event Center on London Road beginning at 5:30 and is open to the public. And astronaut Chris Hadfield, along with his band, Bandella, will headline Rumble on the Runway Saturday at Sarnia's airport. Daytime festivities include a classic car show and an airplane show, featuring over 300 hot rods. 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Mix of sun and cloud today, a high of 18. Clear tonight with a low of 8.
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3: In sports, the Toronto Blue Jays-Orioles game in Baltimore yesterday was rained out. They'll play a doubleheader today. First pitch on Big Country 103.9 at 1:35. Even though the Jays didn't play, their playoff hopes all but ended when both the Guardians and White Sox won their games. That means Toronto will only make the playoffs if they win all five of their remaining games and either Cleveland or Chicago lose all five of theirs. The Detroit Tigers yesterday fell 3-1 to Washington. The Yankees split a doubleheader with Tampa Bay, and the Dodgers beat San Diego 7-0. In NHL preseason action, the Red Wings beat Pittsburgh 7-4. The Oilers got by Winnipeg 2-1 in overtime. Vancouver fell 3-1 to Calgary. And recently reacquired star Kawhi Leonard has signed a two-year, $115 million contract extension with the Toronto Raptors. The reported deal includes a player option for the 2028-29 season. I'm Stephanie Shabs.
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0: Sarnia Lambton's Big Country Weather.
1: Mix of sun and cloud today, a high of 18. Clear skies tonight with a low of 8. For tomorrow, sunny, a high of 21. Sunny again Friday, a high of 20.
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3: 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A mix of sun and cloud this afternoon, high of 19. Right now it's 17 Celsius, 63 Fahrenheit. Starting next year, Sarnia Lampton will welcome two residents from Western University's Schulich School of Medicine and Dentistry. Josh Boyce has details.
4: The school is expanding its family medicine residency program into Lampton and Oxford counties. In Sarnia, residents will train at Bluewater Health and Rapids Family Health Team. They'll learn across hospital, clinic, and community care settings, gaining a broad range of clinical experience. Bluewater Health says it builds on a well-established education partnership that includes Schulich's immersive clerkship program. I'm Josh Boyce.
3: 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This year's recipients include Kainos Indoor Playground opening on Confederation Street, Driftaway Wellness in Wyoming, and Pitch Indoor Sports. Since 2015, the initiative has invested over $350,000 into more than 70 regional businesses. Ontario announced new safety updates for the trucking industry this week. It has us wondering how confident you feel driving alongside commercial vehicles on major highways like the 402. You can let us know by voting in our poll question of the day at SarniaNewsToday.ca. A design and artists have been selected for the much-anticipated Corunna Library mural. Kiwanis Club of Corunna St. Clair spokesperson Michelle Agar says it's truly a community project.
5: We got some approvals from the library and from the township. The township owns the building and the library is run by the county, so we kind of needed to get everyone involved. And then we decided to reach out to the kids in the community and have them submit some ideas for what they'd like to see for a mural.
3: Ideas were collected from library patrons and students at Colonel Cameron and Sir John Moore Elementary Schools. Kennedy Rain and Taryn Henry are working together on the project, which is expected to be unveiled by the end of October. And proving that age is just a number, 6-year-old Leanne Junger has smashed the women's world record for the 3x3 Rubik's Cube, averaging a mind-boggling 4.27 seconds per solve. A mix of sun and cloud this afternoon with an east wind gusting to 40 kilometers per hour, high of 19. Clear tonight, a low of 8. Right now it's 17 Celsius, 63 Fahrenheit. I'm Melanie Irwin.
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4: In sports, the Toronto Blue Jays play the Orioles in a doubleheader in Baltimore today. Max Scherzer gets the ball for Toronto in the opener, while the O's counter with former Jay Chris Bassett. Toronto will only make the playoffs if they win all 5 of their remaining games, and either Cleveland or the White Sox lose all 5 of theirs. Games are at 1:35 and 6:35 on Big Country 103.9. Elsewhere, Detroit is home to Washington, Tampa's at the Yankees, Cleveland in Boston, the White Sox in Kansas City. In the Greater Ontario Hockey League, LaSalle heads to London. The Sarnia Legionnaires are back on the ice tomorrow night as they host the LaSalle Vipers at Pat Stapleton Arena. The Legionnaires are 0-1 after losing 5-1 to Kamoka last Thursday in the PGHL, Blenheims and Wheatley. The Toronto Maple Leafs and Ottawa Senators square off in a pair of split squad games as the NHL's preseason continues. The Kings are in Anaheim, Dallas hosting Minnesota, and a pair of games across the WNBA, Atlanta's in New York, Dallas in Seattle. I'm Josh Boys.
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0: Sarnia Lambton's Big Country Weather.
1: A mix of sun and cloud this afternoon. East wind gusting to 40 kilometers per hour, high of 19. Clear tonight, wind east 20 kilometers per hour, low of 8. Sunny on Thursday, high of 21. Friday and Saturday, sunny as well, with highs around 20.
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2: Good afternoon, I'm Melanie Irwin. Western University's Schulich School of Medicine and Dentistry is expanding its family medicine residency program into Sarnia-Lambton. Beginning next year, two residents will train at Bluewater Health and Rapids Family Health Team. Lambton College is hosting its 2026 Mega Job Fair until 2 this afternoon at the Athletics and Fitness Complex. Organizations like Sarnia Fire Rescue, RBC, Home Depot, and London Health Sciences Center are recruiting for full-time, part-time, and seasonal roles. 11 Sarnia-Lambton businesses have secured up to $5,000 in provincial funding through the Starter Company Plus initiative. Among this year's grant recipients are Intercom Clinic and Sarnia African Caribbean Stores in downtown Sarnia, alongside local pet care favorite Happy Dance Dog Walking and Training. And after a significant amount of planning, work to install a mural at the Corunna Library is planned to start soon, with an unveiling expected by the end of October. Kiwanis Club of Corunna St. Clair spokesperson Michelle Agar says grants and donations have helped pay for the project.
3: We were lucky enough to get a grant from the Creative County Grant Program, as well as from the Alex Foundation. Both of those helped us to reach our goal for our fundraising, along with some other little fundraisers that our club did.
2: The design and execution are being done by artists Kennedy Rain and Taryn Henry. A mix of sun and cloud this afternoon, high of 19, clear tonight, a low of 8. I'm Melanie Irwin.
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5: In sports, the Toronto Blue Jays play the Orioles in a doubleheader in Baltimore today. Max Scherzer gets the ball for Toronto in the opener, while the O's counter with former Jay Chris Bassett. Toronto will only make the playoffs if they win all five of their remaining games, and either Cleveland or the White Sox lose all five of theirs. Games are at 1:35 and 6:35 on Big Country 103.9. Elsewhere, Detroit is home to Washington, Tampa's at the Yankees, Cleveland in Boston, the White Sox in Kansas City. In the Greater Ontario Hockey League, LaSalle heads to London. The Sarnia Legionnaires are back on the ice tomorrow night as they host the LaSalle Vipers at Pat Stapleton Arena. The Legionnaires are 0-1 after losing 5-1 to Kamoka last Thursday in the PGHL, Blenheims and Wheatley. The Toronto Maple Leafs and Ottawa Senators square off in a pair of split squad games as the NHL's preseason continues. The Kings are in Anaheim, Dallas hosting Minnesota, and a pair of games across the WNBA, Atlanta's in New York, Dallas in Seattle. I'm Josh Boys.
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0: Sarnia Lambton's Big Country Weather.
1: A mix of sun and cloud this afternoon. East wind gusting to 40 kilometers per hour, high of 19. Clear tonight, wind east 20 kilometers per hour, low of 8. Sunny on Thursday, high of 21. Friday and Saturday, sunny as well, with highs around 20.
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1: 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Everyone is welcome. 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
2: Good afternoon, I'm Melanie Irwin. Starting in 2027, two medical students will train each year across Blue Water Health and the Rapids Family Health Team, gaining hands-on experience in everything from emergency medicine to surgery and palliative care. Western University's Schulich School of Medicine is expanding its family medicine residency program into Sarnia Lambton. Health officials are calling it a vital investment that will strengthen local primary care access for generations to come. Local artist Kennedy Rain is working on another mural in the community. She is teaming up with Taryn Henry for her latest installation in front of the Corunna Library. Kiwanis Club of Corunna St. Clair spokesperson Michelle Agar says they're hoping it's completed soon.
3: We're working with the township right now to get some things finalized for how it's going to be installed on the library, and the artists are working on the actual mural right now. We're hoping by the end of October we should be able to have a little ceremony to unveil it.
2: The project received Creative County grant funding from the County of Lambton and funding from the Judith and Norman Alex Foundation. And local entrepreneurs are driving job growth across Sarnia Lambton thanks to the latest round of Starter Company Plus grants. Funding winners this year include CE Technology Solutions, Rental Marketplace Nextdoor Rental, and Construction Steel Specialist Rybar Incorporated. A mix of sun and cloud this afternoon with an east wind high of 19, clear tonight a low of 8. I'm Melanie Irwin.
4: In sports, the Toronto Blue Jays play the Orioles in a doubleheader in Baltimore today. Max Scherzer gets the ball for Toronto in the opener, while the O's counter with former Jay Chris Bassett. Toronto will only make the playoffs if they win all five of their remaining games, and either Cleveland or the White Sox lose all five of theirs. Games are at 1:35 and 6:35 on Big Country 103.9. Elsewhere, Detroit is home to Washington, Tampa's at the Yankees, Cleveland in Boston, the White Sox in Kansas City. In the Greater Ontario Hockey League, LaSalle heads to London. The Sarnia Legionnaires are back on the ice tomorrow night as they host the LaSalle Vipers at Pat Stapleton Arena. The Legionnaires are 0-1 after losing 5-1 to Kamoka last Thursday in the PGHL, Blenheim's in Wheatley. The Toronto Maple Leafs and Ottawa Senators square off in a pair of split squad games as the NHL's preseason continues. The Kings are in Anaheim, Dallas hosting Minnesota, and a pair of games across the WNBA, Atlanta's in New York, Dallas in Seattle. I'm Josh Boys.
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1: A mix of sun and cloud this afternoon, east wind gusting to 40 kilometers per hour, high of 19. Clear tonight, wind east 20 kilometers per hour, low of 8. Sunny on Thursday, high of 21. Friday and Saturday, sunny as well with highs around 20.
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1: Come on. Good afternoon. I'm Melanie Irwin. Starting in 2027, two medical students will train each year across Blue Water Health and the Rapids Family Health Team, gaining hands-on experience in everything from emergency medicine to surgery and palliative care. Western University's Schulich School of Medicine is expanding its family medicine residency program into Sarnia Lambton. Health officials are calling it a vital investment that will strengthen local primary care access for generations to come. Local artist Kennedy Rain is working on another mural in the community. She is teaming up with Taryn Henry for her latest installation in front of the Corunna Library. Kiwanis Club of Corunna St. Clair spokesperson Michelle Agar says they're hoping it's completed soon.
2: We're working with the township right now to get some things finalized for how it's going to be installed on the library, and the artists are working on the actual mural right now. We're hoping by the end of October we should be able to have a little ceremony to unveil it.
1: The project received Creative County grant funding from the County of Lambton and funding from the Judith and Norman Alex Foundation. And local entrepreneurs are driving job growth across Sarnia Lambton thanks to the latest round of Starter Company Plus grants. Funding winners this year include CE Technology Solutions, Rental Marketplace Next Door Rental, and Construction Steel Specialist Rybar Incorporated. A mix of sun and cloud this afternoon with an east wind high of 19, clear tonight a low of 8. I'm Melanie Irwin.
3: In sports, the Toronto Blue Jays play the Orioles in a doubleheader in Baltimore today. Max Scherzer gets the ball for Toronto in the opener, while the O's counter with former Jay Chris Bassett. Toronto will only make the playoffs if they win all five of their remaining games, and either Cleveland or the White Sox lose all five of theirs. Games are at 1:35 and 6:35 on Big Country 103.9. Elsewhere, Detroit is home to Washington, Tampa's at the Yankees, Cleveland in Boston, the White Sox in Kansas City. In the Greater Ontario Hockey League, LaSalle heads to London. The Sarnia Legionnaires are back on the ice tomorrow night as they host the LaSalle Vipers at Pat Stapleton Arena. The Legionnaires are 0-1 after losing 5-1 to Kamoka last Thursday. In the PGHL, Blenheim's in Wheatley. The Toronto Maple Leafs and Ottawa Senators square off in a pair of split squad games as the NHL's preseason continues. The Kings are in Anaheim, Dallas hosting Minnesota, and a pair of games across the WNBA, Atlanta's in New York, Dallas in Seattle. I'm Josh Boys.
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0: Well, a busy night for TV watching. Toy Story 5 premieres on Disney+. The new season of Survivor kicks off, and the America's Got Talent finale. Also, the premiere of Brothers with Matthew McConaughey and Woody Harrelson playing fictionalized versions of themselves, finding out the rumors they may be brothers are actually true. Plus, Netflix is launching that Willy Wonka game show tonight. If you grew up watching Darkwing Duck, good news, it's being rebooted for Disney. Mark Hamill, Seth Rogen, other stars providing the voices. In a very weird story, Dolly Parton's nephew, her longtime head of security, who was chosen by the family to announce in a video her passing, has now been fired by her estate and a restraining order against him for allegedly some weird threats. It's official. Ella Langley now has that Billboard Hot 100 record all to herself. 23 consecutive weeks at number one with Choosing Texas.
1: Choosing T.
2: What?
1: Thank you for loving this song, for listening to it. Don't even know what to say at this point. Just thank you.
0: Riley Green made his coaching debut on The Voice Monday night. He picked a guy named Joe Henley for his team. Joe auditioned with a Travis Tritt song, Anymore, and then told Riley he was a big fan of his song, My Way. So Riley got up on stage and played his guitar for Joe to sing to. Yeah.

0: 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Sarnia Lambton's Big Country Weather.
1: A mix of sun and cloud this afternoon. East wind gusting to 40 kilometers per hour, high of 19. Clear tonight, wind east 20 kilometers per hour, a low of 8. Sunny on Thursday, high of 21. Friday and Saturday, sunny as well, with highs around 20.
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2: With an update from SarniaNewsToday.ca, I'm Melanie Irwin. Clear tonight, a low of 8. Right now it's 20 Celsius, 68 Fahrenheit. Lengthy waits are being reported today for traffic looking across the Blue Water Bridge into Michigan. According to the Federal Bridge Corporation, passenger vehicles are waiting over an hour while trucks are waiting over 2. Motorists are telling us vehicles have been backed up on the westbound Highway 402 past Mudlin Road. Anyone heading into Sarnia this afternoon should be prepared to slow down or stop. Starting next year, Sarnia Lampton will welcome 2 residents from Western University's Schulich School of Medicine and Dentistry. Josh Boyce explains why.
3: The school is expanding its family medicine residency program into Lampton and Oxford counties. In Sarnia, residents will train at Blue Water Health and Rapids Family Health Team. They'll learn across hospital, clinic, and community care settings, gaining a broad range of clinical experience. Blue Water Health says it builds on a well-established education partnership that includes Schulich's immersive clerkship program. I'm Josh Boyce.
2: 11 local businesses across Sarnia Lampton have received a major financial boost, taking home up to $5,000 each through the Starter Company Plus program. The province-funded initiative pairs capital with 4 months of hands-on training. This year's recipients include Driftaway Wellness in Wyoming and Pitch Indoor Sports. Since 2015, the initiative has invested over $350,000 into more than 70 regional businesses. A design and artists have been selected for the much-anticipated Corunna Library mural. Kiwanis Club of Corunna St. Clair spokesperson Michelle Agar says it's truly a community project.
4: We got some approvals from the library and from the township. The township owns the building and the library is run by the county, so we kind of needed to get everyone involved. And then we decided to reach out to the kids in the community and have them submit some ideas for what they'd like to see for a mural.
2: The ideas were collected from library patrons and students at Colonel Cameron and Sir John Moore Elementary Schools. Kennedy Rain and Taryn Henry are working on the project together, which is expected to be unveiled by the end of October. The average age of mothers giving birth has increased to a new high. According to Statistics Canada, it's now 31.9 years old. The agency says it's been rising for decades and was 26.7 years old in 1976. And proving that age is just a number, 6-year-old Leanne Junger has smashed the women's world record for the 3x3 Rubik's Cube, averaging a mind-boggling 4.27 seconds per solve. The young prodigy reportedly trains up to 3 hours a day and has mastered over 1,300 formulas. Clear tonight, east wind 20 kilometers an hour, low of 8. Sunny Thursday, high of 21. I'm Melanie Irwin.
3: In sports, the Toronto Blue Jays play the Orioles in a doubleheader in Baltimore today. Max Scherzer gets the ball for Toronto in the opener, while the O's counter with former Jay Chris Bassett. Toronto will only make the playoffs if they win all 5 of their remaining games, and either Cleveland or the White Sox lose all 5 of theirs. Games are at 1:35 and 6:35 on Big Country 103.9. Elsewhere, Detroit is home to Washington, Tampa's at the Yankees, Cleveland in Boston, the White Sox in Kansas City. In the Greater Ontario Hockey League, LaSalle heads to London. The Sarnia Legionnaires are back on the ice tomorrow night as they host the LaSalle Vipers at Pat Stapleton Arena. The Legionnaires are 0-1 after losing 5-1 to Kamoka last Thursday in the PGHL, Blenheims and Wheatley. The Toronto Maple Leafs and Ottawa Senators square off in a pair of split squad games as the NHL's preseason continues. The Kings are in Anaheim, Dallas hosting Minnesota, and a pair of games across the WNBA, Atlanta's in New York, Dallas in Seattle. I'm Josh Boyce.
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LaSalle grade 9 student Ella Pachaco, who's been singing since she was little, was recently invited to sing O Canada prior to a Maple Leafs preseason game. I'm sure pretty excited about it, but then she woke up the day of sick. But she was determined not to let this chance go by. She spent the day with tea, lozenges, honey, hot showers. She just wanted to have her voice hold up for the performance, and well, it did. And now the young teen can already cross one thing off her singing bucket list. A couple in San Francisco was rushing to the hospital, but they got stopped in traffic, which had come to a complete halt. They called 911 that emergency crews had the same issue. But incredibly, just a few doors down was a doula also stuck in traffic who found out what was happening and rushed over to help coach the mom through labor. Paramedics arrived just as the baby was coming out. Angela Hernandez is a 16-year-old who just invented a device that puts out fires using only sound waves. No water, no chemicals, just a 12-volt battery, a frequency generator, and a powerful speaker. Speaking of prodigies, a 14-year-old guitar player has gone viral for a video where he's performing Sultans of Swing by Dire Straits, a multi-layered performance where he's adding acoustic taps to the guitar. Check it out.

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1: A mix of sun and cloud this afternoon. East wind gusting to 40 kilometers per hour, high of 19. Clear tonight, wind east 20 kilometers per hour, low of 8. Sunny on Thursday, high of 21. Friday and Saturday, sunny as well, with highs around 20.
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0: It's time to qualify for the 10K giveaway. 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
2: 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If you're heading into Sarnia on westbound Highway 402, be prepared to slow down or stop. There have been some lengthy waits for traffic looking to cross the Bluewater Bridge into Michigan today. According to the Federal Bridge Corporation, passenger vehicles were waiting over an hour while trucks were waiting over 2 hours at times. Motorists are telling us that vehicles have been backed up past Modlin Road. Western University's Schulich School of Medicine and Dentistry is expanding its family medicine residency program into Sarnia Lambton. Beginning next year, two residents will train at Bluewater Health and Rapids Family Health Team, gaining hands-on experience in everything from emergency medicine to surgery to palliative care. Hospital officials are calling it a vital investment that will strengthen local primary care access for generations to come. 11 Sarnia Lambton businesses have each secured up to $5,000 in provincial funding through the Starter Company Plus initiative. The four-month program, funded by the province and delivered by the local business enterprise center at the Sarnia Lambton Economic Partnership, pairs grant funding with hands-on business training, advisory support, and peer mentorship. SLEP CEO Matthew Slotwinski says it gives entrepreneurs the network and capital needs to create local jobs and fuel economic growth. Since 2015, the initiative has invested over $350,000 into
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2: With an update from SarniaNewsToday.ca, I'm Melanie Irwin. If you're heading into Sarnia on westbound Highway 402, be prepared to slow down or stop. There have been some lengthy waits for traffic looking to cross the Blue Water Bridge into Michigan today. According to the Federal Bridge Corporation, passenger vehicles were waiting over an hour while trucks were waiting over 2 hours at times. Motorists are telling us that vehicles have been backed up past Modland Road. Western University's Schulich School of Medicine and Dentistry is expanding its family medicine residency program into Sarnia Lambton. Beginning next year, two residents will train at Blue Water Health and Rapids Family Health Team, gaining hands-on experience in everything from emergency medicine to surgery to palliative care. Hospital officials are calling it a vital investment that will strengthen local primary care access for generations to come. 11 Sarnia Lambton businesses have each secured up to $5,000 in provincial funding through the Starter Company Plus initiative. The four-month program, funded by the province and delivered by the Local Business Enterprise Center at the Sarnia Lambton Economic Partnership, pairs grant funding with hands-on business training, advisory support, and peer mentorship. SLEP CEO Matthew Slotwinski says it gives entrepreneurs the network and capital needs to create local jobs and fuel economic growth. Since 2015, the initiative has invested over $350,000 into more than 70 regional businesses. Ottawa Council has voted in favor of renaming Trump Avenue. The street was named after U.S. President Donald Trump over 20 years ago. A councillor made the suggestion earlier this month, saying in his motion that Trump doesn't deserve the honor in light of his repeated threats to Canada. The motion was approved without comment during today's meeting. According to Statistics Canada, the country's fertility rate remained at an all-time low in 2025. The agency says the rate of 1.26 children per woman was virtually unchanged from 2024. Fertility rates have been falling around the world since 2009. Canada ranks in the bottom seven among 20 high-income countries. And after a significant amount of planning, work to install a mural at the Corunna Library is expected soon, with an unveiling anticipated by the end of October. Kiwanis Club of Corunna St. Clair spokesperson Michelle Agar says grants and donations have helped pay for the project.
3: We were lucky enough to get a grant from the Creative County Grant Program, as well as from the Alex Foundation, along with some other little fundraisers that our club did.
2: The design and execution of the mural are being done by artists Kennedy Rain and Taryn Henry. Clear tonight, a low of 8, sunny on Thursday, high of 21. I'm Melanie Irwin.
4: Sports. After they narrowly missed winning the World Series last season, the Toronto Blue Jays have been eliminated from playoff contention. They fell 4-2 to the Baltimore Orioles in the opening game of their doubleheader today. The next game is at 6:35 on Big Country 103.9. The Washington Nationals doubled up the Tigers 4-2 this afternoon. Elsewhere, Tampa's at the Yankees, Boston hosting Cleveland, the White Sox in Kansas City. LaSalle is in London tonight in Greater Ontario Hockey League play. The Sarnia Legionnaires return to the ice tomorrow as they host the Vipers at Pat Stapleton Arena. The Legionnaires are 0-1 after losing 5-1 to Kamoka last Thursday. In the PGHL, it's Blenheim and Wheatley. The Toronto Maple Leafs and Ottawa Senators square off in a pair of split squad games as the NHL's preseason continues. The Kings in Anaheim, Dallas hosting Minnesota, and in the WNBA, Atlanta's in New York, Dallas in Seattle. I'm Josh Boys.
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0: Sarnia Lambton's Big Country Weather.
1: Mainly clear skies on an east wind, low 8 degrees. Sunny Thursday, high 21. Sunny again Friday and Saturday, highs around 20. And on Sunday, a mix of sun and cloud, high 21 degrees.
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1: With an update from SarniaNewsToday.ca, I'm Melanie Irwin. If you're heading into Sarnia on westbound Highway 402, be prepared to slow down or stop. There have been some lengthy waits for traffic looking to cross the Blue Water Bridge into Michigan today. According to the Federal Bridge Corporation, passenger vehicles were waiting over an hour while trucks were waiting over 2 hours at times. Motorists are telling us that vehicles have been backed up past Modlin Road. Western University's Schulich School of Medicine and Dentistry is expanding its family medicine residency program into Sarnia Lampton. Beginning next year, two residents will train at Blue Water Health and Rapids Family Health Team, gaining hands-on experience in everything from emergency medicine to surgery to palliative care. Hospital officials are calling it a vital investment that will strengthen local primary care access for generations to come. 11 Sarnia Lampton businesses have each secured up to $5,000 in provincial funding through the Starter Company Plus initiative. The four-month program, funded by the province and delivered by the local business enterprise center at the Sarnia Lampton Economic Partnership, pairs grant funding with hands-on business training, advisory support, and peer mentorship. SLEP CEO Matthew Slotwinski says it gives entrepreneurs the network and capital needs to create local jobs and fuel economic growth. Since 2015, the initiative has invested over $350,000 into more than 70 regional businesses. Ottawa Council has voted in favor of renaming Trump Avenue. The street was named after U.S. President Donald Trump over 20 years ago. A councillor made the suggestion earlier this month, saying in his motion that Trump doesn't deserve the honor in light of his repeated threats to Canada. The motion was approved without comment during today's meeting. According to Statistics Canada, the country's fertility rate remained at an all-time low in 2025. The agency says the rate of 1.26 children per woman was virtually unchanged from 2024. Fertility rates have been falling around the world since 2009. Canada ranks in the bottom seven among 20 high-income countries. And after a significant amount of planning, work to install a mural at the Corunna Library is expected soon, with an unveiling anticipated by the end of October. Kiwanis Club of Corunna St. Clair spokesperson Michelle Agar says grants and donations have helped pay for the project.
2: We were lucky enough to get a grant from the Creative County Grant Program, as well as from the Alex Foundation, along with some other little fundraisers that our club did.
1: The design and execution of the mural are being done by artists Kennedy Rain and Taryn Henry. Clear tonight, a low of 8, sunny on Thursday, high of 21. I'm Melanie Irwin.
3: In sports, after they narrowly missed winning the World Series last season, the Toronto Blue Jays have been eliminated from playoff contention. They fell 4-2 to the Baltimore Orioles in the opening game of their doubleheader today. The next game is at 6:35 on Big Country 103.9. The Washington Nationals doubled up the Tigers 4-2 this afternoon. Elsewhere, Tampa's at the Yankees, Boston hosting Cleveland, the White Sox in Kansas City. LaSalle is in London tonight in Greater Ontario Hockey League play. The Sarnia Legionnaires return to the ice tomorrow as they host the Vipers at Pat Stapleton Arena. The Legionnaires are 0-1 after losing 5-1 to Kamoka last Thursday. In the PGHL, it's Blenheim and Wheatley. The Toronto Maple Leafs and Ottawa Senators square off in a pair of split squad games as the NHL's preseason continues. The Kings in Anaheim, Dallas hosting Minnesota, and in the WNBA, Atlanta's in New York, Dallas in Seattle. I'm Josh Boys.
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0: Well, a busy night for TV watching. Toy Story 5 premieres on Disney+. The new season of Survivor kicks off, and the America's Got Talent finale. Also, the premiere of Brothers with Matthew McConaughey and Woody Harrelson playing fictionalized versions of themselves, finding out the rumors they may be brothers are actually true. Plus, Netflix is launching that Willy Wonka game show tonight. If you grew up watching Darkwing Duck, good news, it's being rebooted for Disney. Mark Hamill, Seth Rogen, other stars providing the voices. In a very weird story, Dolly Parton's nephew, her longtime head of security, who was chosen by the family to announce in a video her passing, has now been fired by her estate and a restraining order against him for allegedly some weird threats. It's official. Ella Langley now has that Billboard Hot 100 record all to herself. 23 consecutive weeks at number one with Choosing Texas.
1: Choosing T. What? Thank you for loving this song, for listening to it. Don't even know what to say at this point. Just thank you.
0: Riley Green made his coaching debut on The Voice Monday night. He picked a guy named Joe Henley for his team. Joe auditioned with a Travis Tritt song, Anymore, and then told Riley he was a big fan of his song, My Way. So Riley got up on stage and played his guitar for Joe to sing to.
2: You being my own, still being there. If I had it my way.
3: 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Sarnia Lambton's Big Country Weather.
4: Mainly clear skies on an east wind, low 8 degrees. Sunny Thursday, high 21. Sunny again Friday and Saturday, highs around 20. And on Sunday, a mix of sun and cloud, high 21 degrees.
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0: country am I in?
1: It doesn't matter. It's 5 o'clock somewhere.
0: It's always on 5 in Margaritaville, come to think of it.
1: Yeah, I heard that.
0: You've been there, haven't you?
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